0: Don't be late. 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
1: 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Did you get caught in the rain?
0: Oh, yes. It was so beautiful. Let me tell you how it started.

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0: Salud, ST Medic.
1: Láser. Todo con música.
2: It's been a really, really messed up week.